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Anything you say can and will be used against you in a court of law.

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1: They're back.
0: Yo!
1: Mount up, let's roll!
2: He's as faulty as his weapon.
3: That was easy. I'm sure that sewer food will kill me before they actually do.
4: Do not underestimate them. 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
1: A simple snatch and grab, man. 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
4: Exactly what I wanted. 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
3: Everything's good to go, man.
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4: Gentlemen, show's about to begin.

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0: See you.
2: Come on, man. Okay, this one is okay.
3: Yeah.
2: That's right. See you next time.
4: So
5: welcome back.
4: Hi.
5: This, good for you. 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Buy one, get one free.
4: Who am I?
5: I'm Gandia.
4: You've Gandia tell your mother about this.

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2: 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During that time, from Djerba to Tolagnir, I've asked all the chiefs. More than half of Africa, 都没有。尽管你的这个苏丹，
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0: Chinese Embassy，
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2: Hey, what about us? What are we supposed to do?
3: Will they accept us?
1: Have to stay. That's our country.
0: Everybody, follow me.

0: tell him what you told me?
1: Dr. Chen is at the St. Francis Chinese University Hospital.
0: He's a good boy.

My boss asked me to find a Dr. Chen. Nobody wants to do anything. Now, I have to try my luck. Because I have a special vision. Let me guess.

0: doctor Chen?
1: No, I'm not.
0: Are you doctor Chen? Are you doctor Chen?
1: No. She's a child, just a child.
2: No. No.I am Dr. Chen.
0: You are Dr. Chen. Looks like Dr. Chen doesn't have a balls.
2: What do you want? I am Dr.
1: Rachel, no! She's not Dr. Chen. She's a very good doctor. She saved so many lives.
0: You just killed Dr. Chen!

0: You are killing the Chinese? It's big trouble.
1: Why are you killing the Chinese?
2: Sir.
3: I thought you wanted Dr. Chen. Congratulations. You found him.
1: Fuck! I wanted him alive! Alive! Don't you understand how important it is to me? Fuck!
3: Wait. That girl. I like her.
2: Sir.
4: Our facial recognition crew uploaded
2: a video of this man fighting off some of the pirates. His name's Lang. Ex-member of a secretive special ops unit out of China.
5: Wolf Warrior.
1: Boys!
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2: Against who? Where is prejudice today? Didn't your mom tell you that you shouldn't play with a gun?
3: Love! That was love! Only him alone!
4: This is me!
5: I once in the military before I walk here.
6: Does anyone here look like they can shoot?
2: Okay.

0: 哦。
1: 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You understand me?
2: Yes, sir.
1: We got mountains to the west, we got forests to the east. Only smart place for them to come is right here, wait for the rescue helicopter.
3: I sure hope these Chinese people don't die. I'm about the only thing that can save them right now.
1: Round them up.
4: Let's go, move, move, move, move.

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0: 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Get used to it. Get fucking used to it.
1: Ah!

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0: The Odyssey is everywhere.
1: The Odyssey is everywhere.
0: See you at the movies.
1: Please go and enjoy it.
2: Who has a story about Odysseus? Huh? You have a story.
3: 奥德赛，可直译为关于奥德修斯的故事。故事发生在公元前十二世纪到公元前八世纪。经数千年的流变，奥德赛一词，它的表达早已不局限于一趟远足、一场冒险，而被赋予了更为深远、更为辽阔的意义。
4: What I found when I read the poem is actually very accessible and very relevant. I think the reason that poem has fascinated for 3,000 years, different cultures, different eras, is because it has kind of basic human truths in the story. You know, it's a film about war and death and revenge, but it's also about love and loss and, you know, homecoming, all of these different things that I think audiences today absolutely can relate to.
5: No one could stand between my men and home.
3: 我们其实可以试着将奥德修斯看成我们最熟悉的那位唐僧，只是这位英雄的团队更为庞大，但一样要跋山涉水，一样要与各路神魔交锋，更重要的是一样要在天人交战中一步步明确路究竟在何方，这得靠双足去度量，更要靠心灵去思量。
6: Bringing vengeance.
2: Bringing it all.
0: It was a very dynamic character to play with a lot to do, and a lot happens to him, and a lot's happening internally for him. It was really exciting to get a role that's that good. You know, they don't come along a lot in movies. It kind of felt like the start of my career again, which was fun.
3: 一直伴随着奥德修斯和他的战友的是一望无际的大海。导演克里斯托夫·诺兰向来对大海有着极为复杂的情愫，而这一次的惊涛骇浪让每个人奋力划桨之时都无法判断他们离各自的故乡还有多远。
7: Promise me you will come back.
5: What if I can't?
3: 作为诺兰的第一部古装大片，他选择了欧洲文学的第一座高峰《荷马史诗》。在这个早已被剧透千年的故事里，诺兰自然不会满足仅仅去讲述一个人间传奇。
1: What Chris does is he explores a bigger kind of philosophy around individuals having to kind of have the agency to be the ones to decide their fate.
5: I can still save them.
2: No one could stand between me and home. Not even the gods.
3: 他过往的影片都一再提及家对于个体所造成的极为深刻的影响。这一次家不仅仅是给游子弥合创伤的田径港湾，也是亲人长达20年的等待。
4: I think these stories of characters who are having to be separated from their families and returning, I think it's very relatable for all of us in the modern world. I mean, we all often, I think, are feeling like we're drawn away fromhome, we're drawn away from the people that we want to be with and that, you know, we need to keep close. And so that desire, that attempt, that effort to get back to those things, I think it's very relatable for all of us.
2: You gods don't speak in words.
3: 诺兰通过那些令人心醉神迷的声光影调，不停地问天、问地、问自己。但他最想问的是，我们需不需要回家？让我们跟着他一道踏上那条人神同在的奇幻之旅，重新去思考何以为人，然后才是何以为家。
1: It was like I was going to go see the movie the way audiences get to go see the movie, and that was just an amazing experience because this movie is breathtaking.
4: And it's an adventure story. It embraces elements of mythology and fantasy, but it's also really about family. It's an emotional journey as well. But I'm hoping that people find it to be just a very, very exciting time at the movies.

0: Bye-bye. This is our target, William Parsons. He is the head of development at an energy company in Yellowwire. His department works on the mining of uranium and obtaining yellow cake in foreign countries.
1: That's why we couldn't figure out where the yellow cake came from. October 2014, the month he was investigated, that was the same time the unmarked yellow cake was smuggled in.
0: Exactly. My guy says that William still has access to an abundant amount of yellow cake. And he has just acquired the technology to make dirty bombs.
1: The situation anyway is tense. If that yellow cake is still there, he won't finish the deal and get rid of it. We must follow this lead.
0: There is another report on William about a sexual abuse case of a young girl. Okay? And all evidence points to him. My guy talked to the girl, and she said William never took off his necklace because he said it contains a secret that would turn the world into chaos.
1: I checked it. I'll immediately fly there. But at the same time, tomorrow morning, I'll write a whole paper about it, see if I can delay their actions. Daniel, you
2: didn't follow them. 你咪唔知道，而家恐怖分子对你不利。那又怎样？而家唔系吉你几多嘅问题，亦都唔系你个人怕唔怕嘅问题。Albert，
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3: 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In addition, sources claimed that many people were missing or abducted during the civil war, including expats and high-level officials of the Iran government. And it is suspected to be an act by the country's extremist group, Zaka.
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4: 以后有的是机会。
5: Listen, when the troop comes to take Dr. William and the others, I will stop them and you will take care of the rest. You got it? You got it?
6: Yeah, yes, I got it. Relax.
7: Stop pushing me, doctor. Look at the news. The military is everywhere. And the chaos here is everywhere.
8: I'm not in the mood to hear any excuses. You took the money, now the job's to have been done. You promised me 1 week. So the ship, it must be on the plane. If it's not, I'm not the only one who's gonna be in trouble. You are the general, and I'm sure that you can handle this situation.

0: 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Please, save Mikey. Mikey, please.
1: Let's go.
0: Please.
2: Tanıdık!

0: D'Artagnan.
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0: We just got word about possible danger ahead. We have to look for a different route.
1: What? Johnny, 等一军舰。
2: 是，
3: 快！
4: 东亚东幺，一队报告。是否收到？
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0: ruin in our people's lives every day. 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Only blood will teach
1: you. Okay.
2: 我。Who are you? Who are you? Where is the other girl? Where is the other girl? Who brought you here? How many of you are here? Answer me. Answer me. How many of you are here?Stop talking, or I will break your legs. Answer me now. Do you want me to kill you?
3: 对不起。
4: 真是换成别人。

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1: Thank you.
2: The weather is preventing us from contacting your warship, and we are unable to deal with the yellow cake situation at the moment. All we can provide is a helicopter.
3: Jake. 非常管用。
4: 记得还给我。这次的黄明危机，我们不可置之不理。现在联系不上军舰，但是还有40分钟，这些恐怖分子就会离开。所以我们必须抓紧时间。但是有一点，我必须强调：这次行动还没有得到上级的批准。
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0: Do you really believe in God? 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In the 30 years at Coral Scientific, God never showed his face. I've spent my entire life pursuing this Chinese secret to immortality. And now all I need is the last one of the 24 divine pieces. Your Reverence, if your God's unavailable today, please.
1: Mr. Hendricks, when you are my age, you'll realize death is certain.
0: Really? Very interesting. If that's what you want.

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1: 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I see everything is on track.
0: If it's really that simple, you wouldn't have come looking for me.
2: They have the key. If what you're looking for isn't in that tomb, well, that's not my problem.
3: That is the right attitude.
2: What I'm doing isn't about
0: right or wrong. It's about how much.

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1: Do not follow them. 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
2: Good. 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
1: Fingers on the triggers, boys.

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1: Is this the secret of Moose 2?
2: No. This is just the beginning. Scan it.

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1: Sir, they're plants, not human.
2: Hey, come here. Come here.
3: 这盔甲值钱，这都是金的。哎，
4: No guns! 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
0: Don't try me.
2: Ning, he's an old friend. I want to talk to him.

0: You suffer from fear of aging, whereas I suffer from never being able to.
1: So, you've discovered the secret of immortality.
0: No, the countdown is ending. It is the last chance to open the tomb.
2: 他到底要找什么呀？你又要毁灭什么？
1: Years ago, I bought these 23 divine pieces, and they hold the secret discovered by Iron Mask.
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4: You want us bring this crap to you?
0: You have let your obsession take over you.
1: Okay.There's a path on your right. It leads straight to Mu's coffin, and they will all die. Will you lead them out? Or will you let your obsession take them to their deaths?
5: Hmm. 很难决定吧。我阿宁出道以来就没有完不成的任务。今天不管是为钱还是为信念，是注定要走在一起了。You stay.
6: So you stay?
5: I stay.
2: 你们说的是去开蛇母关吗？我无邪就没有碰过拆不开的谜。我一定要亲眼看看。